0: Mike Shishin at Danbury with Bristol. Psychiatric problem, Charlie level 976, US Route 4. Mike Shishin at Danbury with Bristol. Psychiatric problem, Charlie level 976, US Route 4. Old Turnpike Road, Leeds Hill Road, Channel 3, 2007.
1: Four ambulance three is responding.
0: Four ambulance three responding. 30-year-old female, not alert, having an adverse reaction to a seizure medication, not sleeping, signal 21 ideations, not violent, no weapons. Husband is home with her. PDS information, Channel 3.

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0: 36 C2 update from 911. There is a firearm on the premise, but they are putting it into a safe spot away from the patient. She is not violent.
1: Received.
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1: 36 Rescue 1 responding. 30-year-old female, not alert. Having an adverse reaction to seizure medication, not sleeping, signal 21 ideations, not violent, husband's home with her. There's a firearm they're putting in a safe away from the patient. Channel 3.

0: Lexington Tulacani, a sick person, Delta level, 263 Lakeside Avenue, docks on Winnipesaukee. Lexington Tulacani, a sick person, Delta level, 263 Lakeside Avenue, docks on Winnipesaukee. Tower Street, Endicott Street North, Channel 3, 2018.
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0: Lexington, Plymouth, meet the police. Victim of an assault, 166 Highland Street, red carpet inn and suites. Lexington, Plymouth, meet the police. Victim of an assault, 166 Highland Street, red carpet inn and suites. River Ridge Road, Old Ward Bridge Road, Channel 3, 2039.
1: 18 ambulance, 2 is responding.
0: 18 ambulance, 2 responding. Female assaulted by a male, minor bruising and scrapes. 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
1: 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Front door is unlocked. He's on the porch, channel 3.
2: ATM ambulance 1 responding.
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she's in Tulaconia, person fallen alpha level 25 Union Avenue, Sunrise Towers. Lake Shishin, Tulaconia, person fallen alpha level 25 Union Avenue, Sunrise Towers. Baldwin Street, South Main Street, Channel 3, 2058, 4.

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0: 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Lake Region of Guilford, lift assist 23, list come circle. Lakeshore Road, Lakeshore Road, channel 3, 2102.
1: Lakeshore and Formula 3, is that Franklin Hospital?
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0: Lake Shijina, Tilton Northfield, person fallen alpha level, 35 Summer Street. Lake Shijina, Tilton Northfield, person fallen alpha level, 35 Summer Street. Dearborn Road, Hill Street, Channel 3, 2103.
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0: 71-year-old female, not feeling well, weak, lost her balance. She has arthritis and unable to get up. She's denying injury. Apartment 40, Channel 3. The other company calling, you were covered.
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1: 8 ambulance 2 responding.
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0: 18 ambulance 2, en route to SMH. You do have one patient refusal.
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0: 917, Ladder 1 responding. Caller stated he plugged in his air conditioner and the cord caught on fire. No active fire or smoke at this time. There was smoke coming out of the outlet. Does smell like smoke inside. 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
1: 4 Mills 3 on scene, 2.5 story wood frame, nothing showing, two sides. Correction, nothing showing, three sides.

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Pictures Unibond said 6 ambulance, 2 on scene, chest pain, 1 Suncook Valley Road, Blueberry Station. 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

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Tree down in the area of Peacock Hill Road and 10 Mile Brook Road. 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Tree down in the area of Peacock Hill Road and 10 Mile Brook Road. Channel 5, 2138.

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1: 4 Engine 2 responding, tree down blocking the road, no wires involved, channel 5.

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1: 15 engine 3 responding. 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Operate on channel 5. 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You were covered.
0: Eight
2: ambulance 2 responding. 15-year-old female accidentally took 3 of her birth control pills. Nauseous, headache, and vomiting. Channel 3.

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Lakes Region 2, Guilford, stage for police, genital injury, 120 Cherry Valley Road. 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

0: Lake Sturgeon, and it was 200 to staging.
1: Hey, Dave Ellens 2 responding to staging. Mail caller to 911. They hung up, said they needed to go to the hospital right now, and in the background they said they needed their genitals sewn up. Not sure what's going on. Police have been notified. Channel 3.

Lakeshore to Franklin, stage for police and assault, 38 River Street, Cottage Hotel. Lakeshore to Franklin, stage for police and assault, 38 River Street, Cottage Hotel. West High Street, School Street, Channel 3, 56 minutes.

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0: Lake Shishon, Plymouth Landing Zone, 103 Boulder Point Drive, Spirit Memorial at Boulder Point. Lake Shishon 2, Plymouth, set up a landing zone, 103 Boulder Point Drive, Spirit Memorial at Boulder Point. Tenny Mountain Highway, VMED 29, 100 hours.
1: 7 ambulance, 1 responding.
0: 7 ambulance, 1 responding. Originally from 911, they said that there was someone saying there's a lot of blood everywhere after an assault. 911 called back, said that a male has cut himself with a pocket knife. There is a UTOH on board, and 911 doesn't know if it's intentional or not. Apartment number 2, channel 3. They were responding at the time of the call, and they did just say it's a self-inflicted laceration, scene is secure.

1 engine 1, 1 ambulance 1 responding, cabin 58. Caller stated fire alarm and CO alarm were going off 45 minutes ago. It is off now. Evacuation requested, channel 3.

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1: 18 Engine 2, 18 Ambulance 2, responding. It's UMass helicopter is en route with a 20-minute ETA. Beam at 29.

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0: 18 engine 2 from SMH, you can go in service. 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

0: 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Hold on for one second. SMH is back on the phone. It sounds like the helicopter might actually be landing on Boulder Point.
1: Received. We're still on scene there. Let us know.

0: 8992 for Mike Susan.
1: Go ahead.
0: Apparently they will be landing at Boulder Point Drive. We will put you back on scene.
1: Okay. Yeah, we're on scene. We're going to need a minute to establish the zone.
0: Message received. I do not have an ETA for them at this point.
1: They're overhead right now.
0: Message received.

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Lakes Region, Wall River Valley, sick person, Alpha Level, 18 West Branch Road. Birchbrook Lane, Boulder Path Road, Channel 3, 202.

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Lake Region and Guilford, person falling off level 9, Sergeant Place, Lake Bridge Trailer Park. Lake Region and Guilford, person falling off level 9, Sergeant Place, Lake Bridge Trailer Park. Lakeshore Road, Channel 3, 446.

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Lake Chino, Laconia. Train wires down. Area 118 Shore Drive. Lake Chino, Laconia. Train wires down. Area 118 Shore Drive. That's from Downing Street, Holman Street, Channel 5, 648.

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1: 13 engine 1 responding. Caller said there's a large tree down blocking the road. Took some wires down as well. They saw sparks then, but no smoke, fire, or sparks anymore. 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
0: 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It's in the front yard of a building.
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0: 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No high tension lines. So you could also notify DPW if you can come out here and start cleaning up the street.
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Malaysian at Guilford, tree down. Area 2696 Lakeshore Road, Samoset County, Ames. Lakeshore at Guilford, tree down in the roadway. Area 2696 Lakeshore Road, Samoset County, Ames. Highland Drive, Cumberland Road, Channel 5, 709.

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0: 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They'll be working on cleaning up the road. The road's closed with barricades on both sides. It's going to be in the front yard of 113 Shore Drive. 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
1: 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DPW is on scene. Area 113 Shore Drive.

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Mike's Region 2, Alton, sick person, Charlie level, 72 Bowman Road, Manbow Road, Jude Hill Road, Channel 3, 744.

One ambulance, one responding. It's a 72-year-old male, dizzy, can't move, congested, breathing is raspy. Channel 3.

Adult Northfield, Jess Bain, tire level 139, Winter Street, Naturex Dome. Legion, Adult Northfield, Jess Bain, tire level 139, Winter Street, Naturex Dome. 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
1: 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Charles Hilton Unit, Sunroom, 87-year-old male, chest pain. 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

Mike Juno, Laconia. 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Area of 469 Weirs Boulevard. Mike shooting to Laconia. Interested in a follow Bravo level. Area of 469 Weirs Boulevard. Evergreen Drive to Alexander Drive, Channel 3, 829.

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1: 3rd ambulance 3 responding. The colors in the new development, looking at where they're being mapped with GPS and our map, looks like they're at the very end of Madeline Way, probably on the right side. 901 maps them as being behind 469 Weirs Boulevard. The caller also mentioned something about 553 Weirs Boulevard. They will have somebody at the end of the road to meet you and guide you in. It's a 25-year-old male, fell approximately 8 feet, and there was some bleeding, but it stopped. Channel 3.
0: Receive, thank you.

0: 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Area of Tenny Mountain Highway, model marker 40.6.
1: Hello.
0: White Union 2, Plymouth, motor vehicle fire. Area of Tenny Mountain Highway, model marker 40.6.
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1: 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Nissan Altima with combustion engine fire in the engine compartment. Everyone is out. Somewhere between mile marker 40.6 and 40.4. 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
1: 18 engine 2 responding. Between mile markers 40.6 and 40.4, it's a Nissan Altima. 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
1: Answering 13 Ambulance 3.
0: Engine 5 will be responding from the weir station momentarily. Ambulance 3 responding after a 5-minute turnaround at the hospital.
1: Ambulance 3, 13 Engine 5 will respond momentarily. You have 5-minute turnaround before response.

0: Malaysian Laconia, additional call. Person trapped Delta level 67 Summer Street. Malaysian Laconia, additional call. Person trapped Delta level 67 Summer Street. Tamanum Street, Highland Street, Channel 3, 916.
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0: Lake Surgeon. 13 ambulance 3 is in service. We'll be on scene in just a moment on Summer Street.
1: 13 ambulance 3 responding to Summer Street. We'll be on scene soon. Approximately 30-year-old male was working on a fiber line. It got wrapped around his arm. They described it as being tightly around his arm. No fall, no electrocution. Channel 3. 13 ambulance 1 responding. 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

0: Lexington 13 engine 5's on scene in Yachtman Ridge. Large two-story mansion. Nothing showing from Forsyth. Be out investigating.
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Lake Region to Laconia, breathing problems, Delta level, 100 New Salem Street, Isaiah 61 Cafe, Lake Region to Laconia, breathing problems, Delta level, 100 New Salem Street, Isaiah 61 Cafe, Cross Street to Pleasant Street, Channel 3 at 1013, 13 Ambulance 1 responding, say 61-year-old male, he is out by a tree at the end of the parking lot, he is having trouble breathing. Hot to the touch, nausea, coughing, was struck by a car a couple days ago. Channel 3.

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0: the caller does not have an active fire alarm activation. They were just looking to get some help determining why their smoke detectors might have gone off at midnight and 2 a.m. They have not gone off since. Both rooms that the alarms were in had windows to the outside open. Channel 5.
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0: 13 Ambulance 5 responding. Unit A Alpha, approximate 60-year-old male, passed out and had a seizure. He's no longer seizing and awake. Channel 3.

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1: 6 ambulance one responding. 48-year-old male, not alert, blood pressure of 153 over 160. Dizzy, was seeing black, but now sees fine. 911 updated, advising clear evidence of a stroke. 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

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Chest pain. Meet the police. 683 Tenney Mountain Highway, Walmart. Lake Region 2, Plymouth. Chest pain. Meet the police. 683 Tenney Mountain Highway, Walmart. Boulder Point Drive, Hamilton Way, Channel 5. 1233.

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0: engine 21 ambulance, 3 is responding. Engine 2 is responding for the second ambulance.
1: 21 ambulance, 3 responding. 21 engine 2 responding for the second ambulance. There are two patients. The first is a 12-year-old male with a right wrist deformity and a decreased distal pulse. The second is a 14-year-old male, head strike, unknown loss of consciousness, but he's having difficulty remembering the accident. Channel 3 for both.

0: Monster's responding.
1: Toronto Ambulance, do you responding? Two patients. 14-year-old male, head strike, unknown loss of consciousness, difficulty remembering, and a 12-year-old male, status 3, right wrist deformity, decreased distal pulse. Channel 3 for both.

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0: 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Correction, ambulance 1 in Lido 1.
1: 13 ambulance 1, 13 Lido 1 responding. Two activations, a general fire and a flows and tamper sprinkler activation.

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1: 8-1 responding. Edge of Woods 2. Holding retones on the second call. Slot 4, 77-year-old female, constant and severe abdominal pain for about a week and a half, fatigued and weak, is post-op. 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
1: 8C2 responding. 58-year-old female has fallen, denying injury, just needs assistance getting up, does have a prior shoulder injury. 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
1: Time on animal service, responding. It's a 13-year-old male, sassy arm fracture, obvious deformity. The caller from Highland Mountain Patrol has said they have not actually found the patient yet. Count three.

0: police reaching a 35 engine one on scene. Got nothing showing. 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
1: 35 engine scene, one on scene. 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
2: Lakes 45 ambulance one is headed to Laconia.
1: 45 ambulance one in Laconia Hospital.

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Lake Shishi to Alton, signal 21 Charlie level, 5 School Street, Alton Veterinary Clinic. 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
1: 1-ambulance 1, 1 utility 1 responding. 42-year-old female was unconscious. She is now conscious, not alert. She took lorazepam and trazodone in a Signal 21 attempt. Located above the clinic, police have been notified. Channel 3.
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0: 21 ambulance 3 is responding. Apartment 33, 78-year-old female, slept from bed, no injury, unable to get up. Channel 3.

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1: 3-Engine-1, 3-Ambulance-1 responding. Taken 2-3 calls on this. Updated to a Bravo level. One vehicle is smoking. 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

0: Lake Street into Laconia. Bicyclist struck by a motor vehicle delta level in the area of Fair Street and Court Street. Lake Street into Laconia. Bicyclist struck by a motor vehicle delta level in the area of Fair Street and Court Street. Channel 3, 1838.
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0: 13 Engine 1, 13 Ambulance 1 responding. 22-year-old male was hit by a vehicle while crossing the crosswalk on his e-bike, denying injuries, Channel 3.

Lake Shore and Tulaconia, seizures alpha level, 76 County Drive, Belknap County Department of Corrections. Lake Shore and Tulaconia, seizures alpha level, 76 County Drive, Belknap County Department of Corrections. North Main Street to the dead end, channel 3, 1900 hours, 13 ambulance 1 responding. 37-year-old male has had multiple seizures during the day. He's no longer actively seizing. Locating and booking channel 3.

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Lakes Region of Samberton, motorcycle accident in the area of Burley Hill Road and New Hampton Road. Channel 5, 1905.

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